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1: High River Online weather.
2: Tonight, 5 to 10 millimeters of rain with a gusting wind, a low of 10. Periods of rain tomorrow and windy, 20 degrees. Then on Wednesday, sunshine, high of 24. Thursday, a good chance of showers and 20. Current weather conditions can be found anytime on your High River Online app. I'm Judy Peters.
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2: Tonight, 5 to 10 millimeters of rain with a gusting wind, a low of 10. Periods of rain tomorrow and windy, 20 degrees. Then on Wednesday, sunshine, high of 24. Thursday, a good chance of showers and 20. Current weather conditions can be found anytime on your High River Online app. I'm Judy Peters.
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2: Tonight, 5 to 10 millimeters of rain with a gusting wind, a low of 10. Periods of rain tomorrow and windy, 20 degrees. Then on Wednesday, sunshine, high of 24. Thursday, a good chance of showers and 20. Current weather conditions can be found anytime on your High River Online app. I'm Judy Peters.
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2: Tonight, 5 to 10 millimeters of rain with a gusting wind, a low of 10. Periods of rain tomorrow and windy, 20 degrees. Then on Wednesday, sunshine, high of 24. Thursday, a good chance of showers and 20. Current weather conditions can be found anytime on your High River Online app. I'm Judy Peters.
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2: Tonight, 5 to 10 millimeters of rain with a gusting wind, a low of 10. Periods of rain tomorrow and windy, 20 degrees. Then on Wednesday, sunshine, high of 24. Thursday, a good chance of showers and 20. Current weather conditions can be found anytime on your High River Online app. I'm Judy Peters.
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2: Tonight, 5 to 10 millimeters of rain with a gusting wind, a low of 10. Periods of rain tomorrow and windy, 20 degrees. Then on Wednesday, sunshine, high of 24. Thursday, a good chance.

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Emerson Lake, Emerson Lake. And Palmer. And Palmer. 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
1: Good morning. I'm Kevin Wallace. Foothills County is raising concerns that provincial changes could reduce

0: use its control over local gravel pit development. Under Bill 28, provincial aggregate pit approvals could take precedence over municipal plans, bylaws, and development approvals. County officials say that could limit council's ability to address local concerns, including noise, dust, setbacks, and road use. Several of the changes have yet to take effect, with the county now reviewing how its own land use rules may need to change. Local BMX riders earned national rankings at the 2026 Canadian National Championships in St. Albert at the end of August. The championship saw the top eight riders in each age category in Canada compete for end plates. Okotoks BMX Club President Leslie McRae says some of the races had up to 35 riders.
1: Some of our riders came out with some of those top eight. They did really, really well.
0: The top four riders from Nationals qualify for the World Championships in France next year. A lane closure is now in effect on Big Rock Trail in Okotoks. Crews are working on a new pathway connection along the south side of Big Rock Trail between Southridge Drive and Westland Road. You can expect delays, especially during peak travel times. Work is part of an ongoing effort to create a full pathway connection from Southridge Drive to Sheep River Boulevard. The project's expected to be completed by October 3rd. And the Okotoks Food Bank is gearing up for its annual community food drive. Volunteers from The Church of Jesus Christ of Latter-day Saints will deliver donation bags September 12th and collect the items on September 19th. Food Bank Executive Director Bente Yanoda says the food drive helps fill the shelves before the holiday season begins.
2: We're just hoping the community can come together and just pack some items that they would like to share with other families.
0: Last year, over 30,000 pounds of food were collected. In other news, Canada's new tariffs on American goods start today, with $28 billion worth of American products being hit. An Amazon cargo jet plane ran off a runway in Miami, killing five passengers in an SUV. And Nepal held a day of mourning yesterday after deadly floods have killed over 1,300 people.
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0: In the MLB, the Blue Jays won their weekend series against the Kansas City Royals, but dropped their opening game 6-5 to the A's yesterday. They're one game back of the final wild card playoff spot. In the CFL Labor Day Classics, the Calgary Stampeders lost 38-28 to the visiting Edmonton Elks as the Saskatchewan Roughriders hung on to beat the Winnipeg Blue Bombers 32-26 in overtime. And in the CPL, the Cavalry FC dumped the Halifax Wanderers 3-1 yesterday, cementing their first place position in the league.
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0: It's the sun and cloud today with a high of 20, a little windy, a slim chance of a shower. Overnight low down to 4, a high of 23 tomorrow and only 18 with showers expected by Thursday. And to see the full 7-day forecast, go to our weather page at highriveronline.com. 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

0: Oh, yeah, good times and tan lines. They were not to be found over the long weekend at all. Zach Toppin, a rainy, chilly, cool, long weekend. Good morning. Welcome back. Not long enough, though, right? I know, not long enough for me either. Good morning. I'm Kevin Wallace, your host of the 99.7 Sun Country Tirecraft Morning Show. We broadcast from the GM Mechanical Studios here in High River on Treaty 7 land. And another cool and wet start to the day today. But you know what? We shouldn't get any more rain. Just a little bit of a little sprinkles out there. And it's definitely cool. Kids are going to probably want to bundle up a little bit this morning, just saying, especially the little ones. Now, this is going to put a smile on your face. We have Stage West tickets to give out this morning, and all week we're going to give away two today. We also have the Oktoberfest tickets to Grey Eagle Resort and Casino to give out this week. We'll give away a pair this morning just after 7:30, and we're also going to be kicking off, in honor of Labor Day, Blue Collar Week on Records from Home, and I got a Brooks and Dunn Classic coming up at 7:20.
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0: Bobby Wells. 99.7 Sun Country and the Tire Craft Morning Show is what you're listening to. Good morning. We have Stage West tickets to give out and some Oktoberfest tickets. We were just talking about that a few minutes ago. The Stage West performance, brand new. It just debuted on Friday. It's called Unnecessary Farce. It's a comedy. It looks hilarious. We will have tickets to give out to next Tuesday night's performance. And we also have Oktoberfest tickets to give out. Now, we have two sets of Stage West tickets. We're going to do that in the 8 o'clock hour between 8 and 8:30. I'll tell you then how you can win them, okay? And we also have a pair of tickets to give out to Oktoberfest. They celebrate it a month early at Grey Eagle Resort and Casino in September. September 19th is the big Saturday we're giving away tickets for. We'll give away a pair just after the 7:30 news. We have two more pairs to give out before the end of the week.
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0: 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Nothing going on right now.
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3: High River Online weather. Very seasonal weather today with a high of 20 this afternoon. A little windy out of the north. Slim chance of a shower. Overnight low down to 4. A high of 23 tomorrow and down to 18 with showers by Thursday. And to see the full 7-day forecast, just go to our weather page at highriveronline.com. 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

0: High River Online News with Crockett's in the Crow's Nest Pass. Cozy up with local books. Explore over 80 Albertan authors, artists, artisans, and fresh coffee. Crockett's. It's worth the drive.
1: I'm Kevin Wallace with your morning news. Foothills County says new provincial planning rules could shift some local development authority to the province. A review of Bill 28 recently presented to council has identified concerns around gravel pit approvals, development permits, off-site levies, and future provincial design codes. One of the biggest concerns mentioned by the county is gravel pits, where provincial approvals could now override some municipal rules and reduce local decision-making. Bill 28 received royal assent in May, but several of its changes are still waiting to come into effect in stages, and the county says it will continue to assess the implications. Okotoks BMX riders brought home national recognition after a strong showing at the Canadian National Championships in St. Albert at the end of August. Six local riders earned end plates, which recognized the top eight riders in each age category. Okotoks BMX Club President Leslie McRae explains.
2: Our riders were competing against other Alberta riders and then riders from all across the country.
1: Up next, clubs preparing for provincial finals and the Alberta BMX Championship in Okotoks this upcoming weekend. A section of Big Rock Trail in Okotoks is down to one lane this week. Starting today, the south side of Big Rock Trail between Southridge Drive and Westland Road will be reduced to one lane while crews begin a pathway extension. During the work, pedestrian access will be maintained on the north side of Big Rock Trail. You're reminded to slow down and follow posted signs. The work's expected to wrap up by October 3rd. And the annual community food drive is set for September 19th in Okotoks. Volunteers with the Church of Jesus Christ of Latter-day Saints will begin to deliver donation bags to homes starting September 12th. Food Bank Executive Director Bente Yanoda says the items will be used for the food hamper program.
3: We're just looking forward to raising as many pounds of food as we can. It's kind of a great time of year to start filling our shelves up again before the holiday season starts.
1: You're reminded to check the best before dates on items before donating. In other news, Canada's new tariffs on American goods are now in effect, targeting more than 700 products worth about $28 billion. In Miami, an Amazon cargo jet ran off the runway and struck vehicles, killing five people on the ground. And Nepal held a day of mourning yesterday after catastrophic floods killed more than 1,300 people.
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1: In the MLB, Blue Jays won their weekend series against Kansas City, but dropped the opener of their series with the A's yesterday, losing 6-5 on a walk-off. Toronto is now one game back of the final American League wildcard spot. In the CFL's Labor Day Classics, the Calgary Stampeders fell 38-28 to the visiting Edmonton Elks, while the Saskatchewan Roughriders held on to beat the Winnipeg Blue Bombers 32-26 in overtime. And in the CPL, Cavalry FC beat the Halifax Wanderers 3-1 yesterday to secure first place in the league.
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1: It's the sun and cloud today with a high of 20, a little windy, a slim chance of a shower. Overnight low down to 4, a high of 23 tomorrow and only 18 with showers expected by Thursday. And to see the full 7-day forecast, go to our weather page at highriveronline.com. 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

0: Great song from Stella Lefty. That is Boston on 99.7 Sun Country. I'm Kevin Wallace. The weekly top three is coming up in 2 hours. Your chance for the bragging rights buckle and to win a movie pass to Landmark Cinemas as well. Now, Ron Nemilowicz, he holds the bragging rights buckle this week. He's an 8-time champ, and he loves bragging about it, so it's going to be hard to push him off the mantle. Well, you get a chance. Coming up at 8:40, I'll play three of the top songs, TV shows, and movies from this week. You just have to guess the year.
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0: And we are starting to see a little bit of a slowdown northbound on Deerfoot at the Iverstrong Bridge there, but everywhere else looking great.
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5: Very seasonal weather today with a high of 20 this afternoon. A little windy out of the north. Slim chance of a shower. Overnight low down to 4. A high of 23 tomorrow and down to 18 with showers by Thursday. And to see the full 7-day forecast, just go to our weather page at highriveronline.com. I'm Kevin Wallace.
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0: a CFL fan. Ugh. Owen Wriggling there. I'm Kevin Wallace. This is 99.7 Sun Country in the Tirecraft Morning Show. We broadcast out of the GM Mechanical Studios here in High River in the Labor Day Classics. Wow, they were classics over the weekend. Now, the first one for me was the Bombers going up against the Riders. That is always a major grudge match, always in Regina. And it went to overtime. The Bombers tied it up in the dying seconds. It was magical. I knew it was going to happen. And then they lost. The Riders won 32-26, you know, on that field or on that touchdown. Now, you have to go for the two-point conversion. They didn't get it. And then the Bombers tried to get a touchdown on the way back, and they just couldn't do it. So the Riders held them off. Kudos to Rider fans. Oh, I hate saying that, but Banjo Bowl is coming up this weekend. We'll get our revenge. And then the Stamps. And I really felt for Stamps fans yesterday, especially against Edmonton. There's nothing worse than losing to Edmonton. Well, unfortunately, they lost 38-28, and all came down to the final minute. Both awesome games all the way through. You know, that's one of the great things about the CFL. Those Labor Day Classics and the Grey Cup always, always are awesome games.
1: Harvest is a good time to pay attention to what's been happening in your field throughout the growing season. Identifying potential herbicide-resistant weed issues is important. Crop Extension intern Roy Smolenbach says collecting quality samples is an important first step when testing weeds for herbicide resistance.
2: These weed seeds need to be collected at maturity and before a desiccant is applied to the crop. Avoid green or diseased seeds as they will not germinate properly in the lab and may hinder the diagnosis. Methods of collecting seeds can be from either hand collection, small vacuum for wind dispersed seeds, a sweep net for wild oats, or using a seed bag by placing a kochia plant in it and beating the bag on the ground to release the seeds. The lab requires a minimum of 2,000 seeds for each herbicide group tested. For wild oats, this amount is one large coffee can, and for smaller seeds such as wild mustard, this amount is one small hot chocolate can full.
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Good morning. I'm Kevin Wallace. Foothills County is raising concerns that provincial changes could reduce its control over local gravel pit development. Under Bill 28, provincial aggregate pit approvals could take precedence over municipal plans, bylaws, and development approvals. County officials say that could limit council's ability to address local concerns, including noise, dust, setbacks, and road use. Several of the changes have yet to take effect, with the county now reviewing how its own land use rules may need to change. Local BMX riders earned national rankings at the 2026 Canadian National Championships in St. Albert at the end of August. The championship saw the top eight riders in each age category in Canada compete for end plates. Okotoks BMX Club President

0: Leslie McRae says some of the races had up to 35 riders.
1: Some of our riders came out with some of those top eight. They did really, really well.
0: The top four riders from Nationals qualify for the World Championships in France next year. A lane closure is now in effect on Big Rock Trail in Okotoks. Crews are working on a new pathway connection along the south side of Big Rock Trail between Southridge Drive and Westland Road. You can expect delays, especially during peak travel times. Work is part of an ongoing effort to create a full pathway connection from Southridge Drive to Sheep River Boulevard. The project's expected to be completed by October 3rd. And the Okotoks Food Bank is gearing up for its annual community food drive. Volunteers from The Church of Jesus Christ of Latter-day Saints will deliver donation bags September 12th and collect the items on September 19th. Food Bank Executive Director Bente Yanoda says the food drive helps fill the shelves before the holiday season begins.
2: We're just hoping the community can come together and just pack some items that they would like to share with other families.
0: Last year, over 30,000 pounds of food were collected. In other news, Canada's new tariffs on American goods start today, with $28 billion worth of American products being hit. An Amazon cargo jet plane ran off a runway in Miami, killing five passengers in an SUV. And Nepal held a day of mourning yesterday after deadly floods have killed over 1,300 people.
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0: In the MLB, the Blue Jays won their weekend series against the Kansas City Royals, but dropped their opening game 6-5 to the A's yesterday. They're one game back of the final wild card playoff spot. In the CFL Labor Day Classics, the Calgary Stampeders lost 38-28 to the visiting Edmonton Elks as the Saskatchewan Roughriders hung on to beat the Winnipeg Blue Bombers 32-26 in overtime. And in the CPL, the Cavalry FC dumped the Halifax Wanderers 3-1 yesterday, cementing their first-place position in the league.
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0: It's the sun and cloud today with a high of 20, a little windy, a slim chance of a shower. Overnight low down to 4, a high of 23 tomorrow and only 18 with showers expected by Thursday. And to see the full 7-day forecast, go to our weather page at highriveronline.com. 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

0: Luke Combs. Sleepless in a Hotel Room. 99.7 Sun Country and the Tyra Craft Morning Show. His latest, Be By You, still number one on the American Country Countdown with Ryan Fox. 3 weeks in a row now. It's doing well. Good morning. I'm Kevin Wallace. It's 7 minutes after 7 o'clock right now. A bit of a sketchy, coolish day out there. But at least the rain stopped, right? Yeah, mix of sun and cloud, a high of 20 this afternoon. Only 7 degrees right now, though. But wouldn't it be awesome if we came to your kid's classroom and brought a pizza party early in the school year? That's right. We got the classroom of the month going strong already, courtesy of Steakhouse by My Pizza. We also have some new sponsors on board, Red Dog Black Cat Pet Products, Okotoks Ford Lincoln, Bishop's Pharmacy and Travel Clinic, The Fort at Fort McLeod, and we also have Del Marie Pedals and Thorns returning, and the High River Car Star Collision and Glass Repair. Thanks a lot, guys. It's awesome. All you have to do is go to our webpage, highriveronline.com. Just scroll down a couple of little turns. Boom, you're going to see the Classroom of the Month icon there. Very colorful. Click on it, really easy, and then you just have to fill out your name, the school, the grade that your kid's in, the teacher's name, the phone number, and your email as well, so we can connect and make sure everything goes smoothly. All right, let's get that done, because I'd like to actually announce a winning classroom next week already, so we can get it going before all the balloon festival and the car show starts, because it's going to be busy that final week in this month, right?
1: So, what do you think about the new bylaw?
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0: Oh, great guitar work there from Matt Lang. Getcha. 99.7 Sun Country, the Tire Craft Morning Show. Good morning. I'm Kevin Wallace. 720, running a little bit behind here for Records from Home, but we're going to get right on that in 3 minutes. Hang tight. We are celebrating, well, because it's Labor Day. It was yesterday. So it's Labor Day week, Blue Collar Week on Records from Home this week. And we're going to kick it off with Brooks and Dunn, Hardworking Man, next.
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0: A little bit of a slowdown northbound on Deerfoot at the Iverstrong Bridge. Pretty normal at this time of the day as we return to, well, back to school volumes. Everywhere else, though, is looking really good.
2: At Mr. Lou.

0: Northbound on Deerfoot at the Iverstrong Bridge. Pretty normal at this time of the day as we return to, well, back to school volumes. Everywhere else, though, is looking really good.
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2: High River Online weather. Seasonal weather today with a high of 20 this afternoon. A little windy out of the north. Slim chance of a shower. Overnight low down to 4. A high of 23 tomorrow and down to 18 with showers by Thursday. And to see the full 7-day forecast, just go to our weather page at highriveronline.com. 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
1: I'm Kevin Wallace with your morning news. Foothills County says new provincial planning rules could shift some local development authority to the province. A review of Bill 28 recently presented to council has identified concerns around gravel pit approvals, development permits, off-site levies, and future provincial design codes. One of the biggest concerns mentioned by the county is gravel pits, where provincial approvals could now override some municipal rules and reduce local decision-making. Bill 28 received royal assent in May, but several of its changes are still waiting to come into effect in stages, and the county says it will continue to assess the implications. Okotoks BMX riders brought home national recognition after a strong showing at the Canadian National Championships in St. Albert at the end of August. Six local riders earned end plates, which recognized the top eight riders in each age category. Okotoks BMX Club President Leslie McRae explains.
2: Our riders were competing against other Alberta riders and then riders from all across the country.
1: Up next, clubs preparing for provincial finals and the Alberta BMX Championship in Okotoks this upcoming weekend. A section of Big Rock Trail in Okotoks is down to one lane this week. Starting today, the south side of Big Rock Trail between Southridge Drive and Westland Road will be reduced to one lane while crews begin a pathway extension. During the work, pedestrian access will be maintained on the north side of Big Rock Trail. You're reminded to slow down and follow posted signs. The work's expected to wrap up by October 3rd. And the annual community food drive is set for September 19th in Okotoks. Volunteers with The Church of Jesus Christ of Latter-day Saints will begin to deliver donation bags to homes starting September 12th. Food Bank Executive Director Bente Yanoda says the items will be used for the food hamper program.
3: We're just looking forward to raising as many pounds of food as we can. It's kind of a great time of year to start filling our shelves up again before the holiday season starts.
1: You're reminded to check the best before dates on items before donating. In other news, Canada's new tariffs on American goods are now in effect, targeting more than 700 products worth about $28 billion. In Miami, an Amazon cargo jet ran off the runway and struck vehicles, killing five people on the ground. And Nepal held a day of mourning yesterday after catastrophic floods killed more than 1,300 people.
0: High River Online Sports.
1: In the MLB, Blue Jays won their weekend series against Kansas City, but dropped the opener of their series with the A's yesterday, losing 6-5 on a walk-off. Toronto is now one game back of the final American League wildcard spot. In the CFL's Labor Day Classics, the Calgary Stampeders fell 38-28 to the visiting Edmonton Elks, while the Saskatchewan Roughriders held on to beat the Winnipeg Blue Bombers 32-26 in overtime. And in the CPL, Cavalry FC beat the Halifax Wanderers 3-1 yesterday to secure first place in the league.

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1: It's the sun and cloud today with a high of 20, a little windy, a slim chance of a shower. Overnight low down to 4, a high of 23 tomorrow and only 18 with showers expected by Thursday. And to see the full 7-day forecast, go to our weather page at highriveronline.com. 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

0: bones. All I really need is a little.
1: Just need a little good news, Shaboozy. You sure do, especially for a long weekend. Thanks, buddy. Appreciate that. Hey, Jelly Roll is up next here. Great new song called Hands Up. Then we're giving away some tickets to Oktoberfest at Grey Eagle. Oh, yeah. Love this new song. Very cool. We'll chat. We'll give those tickets away next. Coming up in 3 minutes. Right here on 99.7 Sunday.

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0: 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The Tire Crab Morning Show, his latest. Oktoberfest is coming early. Well, it always does at Gray Eagle. They love to put on a two-day party and really have a great time. September 18th and 19th is when it's happening. That's next Friday and Saturday. And I have three pairs to give away for the Friday night extravaganza. All right, the Saturday night is going to be a good time. Calgary's biggest Oktoberfest party. They also kick in a free liter of beer stein full when you get started there. Yeah, of course, you have to be 18 to enter this contest. Just a heads up there, 18 or over, all right? Now, they have the live music. They pump it out. Very authentic. They have the German cuisine all over the place. Yeah, you're going to be eating some pretzels. Some games, they have the fan favorite coming back as well, the stein holding competition. It gets funnier the later the night. All right. You can they even have costume prizes if you dress up in your best lederhosen or dirtle. So it's going to be pretty cool. You want to go? All you have to do is type in Oktoberfest when you text in on our talking text line. All right. And I'll give you a quick ring back. Oktoberfest. I don't even care how you spell it. I know what you mean on our talking text line. 403-652-4997.
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0: And we are starting to see a little bit of a slowdown northbound on Deerfoot at the Everstrong Bridge there, but everywhere else looking great.
2: It's the season of sunscreen and ice cream. And we're diving right in. 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
12: High River Online Weather. Very seasonal weather today with a high of 20 this afternoon. A little windy out of the north. Slim chance of a shower. Overnight low down to 4. A high of 23 tomorrow and down to 18 with showers by Thursday. And to see the full 7-day forecast, just go to our weather page at highriveronline.com. 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

0: Cameron Whitcomb, Kingdom of Fear, his latest on 99.7 Sun Country. This is the Tirecraft Morning Show. I'm Kevin Wallace. Just gave away some Oktoberfest tickets. We have more to give away in the next couple of days. And also, Alberta Culture Days kicked off right here in High River over the weekend. Lots of cool stuff was going on. The Trails End Gathering Poet competition was going on as well. Absolutely awesome. You're looking for more cool stuff to do in the arts and culture world. All you have to do is go to our website, highriveronline.com. And in the top right-hand corner, you're going to see the menu. Click on there, and then in the search engine, just type in Alberta Culture Days, and boom, the venue is going to pop up there. Michael Kohler was in, as you know, a couple weeks ago, talking about all the different events that they have planned for this month. So you can check it all out and make your plans for the rest of the month there.
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2: Good morning. I'm Kevin Wallace. Foothills County is raising concerns that provincial changes could reduce its control over local gravel pit development. Under Bill 28, provincial aggregate pit approvals could take precedence over municipal plans, bylaws, and development approvals. County officials say that could limit council's ability to address local concerns, including noise, dust, setbacks, and road use. Several of the changes have yet to take effect, with the county now reviewing how its own land use rules may need to change. Local BMX riders earned national rankings at the 2026 Canadian National Championships in St. Albert at the end of August. The championship saw the top eight riders in each age category in Canada compete for end plates. Okotoks BMX Club President Leslie McRae says some of the races had up to 35 riders.
3: Some of our riders came out with some of those top eight. They did really, really well.
2: The top four riders from Nationals qualify for the World Championships in France next year. A lane closure is now in effect on Big Rock Trail in Okotoks. Crews are working on a new pathway connection along the south side of Big Rock Trail between Southridge Drive and Westland Road. You can expect delays, especially during peak travel times. Work is part of an ongoing effort to create a full pathway connection from Southridge Drive to Sheep River Boulevard. The project's expected to be completed by October 3rd. And the Okotoks Food Bank is gearing up for its annual community food drive. Volunteers from The Church of Jesus Christ of Latter-day Saints will deliver donation bags September 12th and collect the items on September 19th. Food Bank Executive Director Bente Yanoda says the food drive helps fill the shelves before the holiday season begins.
4: We're just hoping the community can come together and just pack some items that they would like to share with other families.
2: Last year, over 30,000 pounds of food were collected. In other news, Canada's new tariffs on American goods start today, with $28 billion worth of American products being hit. An Amazon cargo jet plane ran off a runway in Miami, killing five passengers in an

0: SUV. And Nepal held a day of mourning yesterday after deadly floods have killed over 1,300 people.
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0: In the MLB, the Blue Jays won their weekend series against the Kansas City Royals, but dropped their opening game 6-5 to the A's yesterday. They're one game back of the final wildcard playoff spot. In the CFL Labor Day Classics, the Calgary Stampeders lost 38-28 to the visiting Edmonton Elks as the Saskatchewan Roughriders hung on to beat the Winnipeg Blue Bombers 32-26 in overtime. And in the CPL, the Cavalry FC dumped the Halifax Wanderers 3-1 yesterday, cementing their first-place position in the league.
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0: It's the sun and cloud today with a high of 20, a little windy, a slim chance of a shower. Overnight low down to 4, a high of 23 tomorrow and only 18 with showers expected by Thursday. And to see the full 7-day forecast, go to our weather page at highriveronline.com. 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

0: Heavens to Betsy. Little Jackson Dean on a Tuesday, I almost said Monday morning. Good morning. It's 6 minutes after 8:06, and it's still a little on the cool side out there. 6 degrees, a high of 20 on the way. At least it stopped sprinkling, right? Anyway, it's going to be a little cold again tonight, dropping down to 4. You know frost is on the way. I know. One of these days soon, right? I hope you got your tomatoes all picked. I know some of them are still ripening, though, right? I get it. Hey, you want to go to Stage West? They have a brand new season. It kicked off on Friday with Unnecessary Farce. This looks hilarious. It's definitely a laugh-out-loud comedy, 18 or older, and I want you to go. If you can go next Tuesday, a week from today, I want you to text in the word farce on our talk and text line 403-652-4997. I will grab a couple of names. I'm sending two people to Stage West today. Yes, I'll announce the winners coming up in 10.
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Little Dean Brody on a Tuesday. Yeah, it's not Monday. Keep thinking it is. Man Without a Woman on 99.7 Sun Country in the Tirecraft Morning Show. Good morning. I'm Kevin Wallace. We just gave away two pairs of tickets to Stage West next Tuesday night. Alan and Lana are going to be going with their plus one to Unnecessary Farce. It sounds hilarious. You know what? Get there at 6 o'clock. Just a little bit of advice. It'll give you plenty of time to have three helpings, and then you can have dessert at the halftime show. And don't worry, because you can have as many desserts as you want. You're going to laugh off all the calories anyway, so it doesn't matter. That's what I believe anyway. I don't know if it's true, but it doesn't matter if it's true or not. If you believe it, it's true, right? That old line from Seinfeld. All right, congratulations to Alan and Lana. We're going to play it again tomorrow. We have more to give away. And coming up at

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1: All right. Ooh, yikes. It is definitely a slow grind on Deerfoot getting into Calgary. We have a couple of accidents northbound. One just over the Iverstrong Bridge. Oh, what a rotten place. Oh, and of course, right by the Barlow Trail turnoff. Not good. Not good. It's backed up pretty much to Stony. Oh, my goodness. That's terrible. And it looks like real long backups on McLeod Trail from pretty much the same spot, Anderson Road, all the way pretty much to Stony. Going back to work after the summer holidays, not a whole lot of fun.
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1: Very seasonal weather today with a high of 20 this afternoon. A little windy out of the north. Slim chance of a shower. Overnight low down to 4. A high of 23 tomorrow and down to 18 with showers by Thursday. And to see the full 7-day forecast, just go to our weather page at highriveronline.com. 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
1: I'm Kevin Wallace with your morning news. Foothills County says new provincial planning rules could shift some local development authority to the province. A review of Bill 28 recently presented to council has identified concerns around gravel pit approvals, development permits, off-site levies, and future provincial design codes. One of the biggest concerns mentioned by the county is gravel pits, where provincial approvals could now override some municipal rules and reduce local decision-making. Bill 28 received royal assent in May, but several of its changes are still waiting to come into effect in stages, and the county says it will continue to assess the implications. Okotoks BMX riders brought home national recognition after a strong showing at the Canadian National Championships in St. Albert at the end of August. Six local riders earned end plates, which recognized the top eight riders in each age category. Okotoks BMX Club President Leslie McRae explains.
2: Our riders were competing against other Alberta riders and then riders from all across the country.
1: Up next, clubs preparing for provincial finals and the Alberta BMX Championship in Okotoks this upcoming weekend. A section of Big Rock Trail in Okotoks is down to one lane this week. Starting today, the south side of Big Rock Trail between Southridge Drive and Westland Road will be reduced to one lane while crews begin a pathway extension. During the work, pedestrian access will be maintained on the north side of Big Rock Trail. You're reminded to slow down and follow posted signs. The work's expected to wrap up by October 3rd. And the annual community food drive is set for September 19th in Okotoks. Volunteers with The Church of Jesus Christ of Latter-day Saints will begin to deliver donation bags to homes starting September 12th. Food Bank Executive Director Bente Yanoda says the items will be used for the food hamper program.
3: We're just looking forward to raising as many pounds of food as we can. It's kind of a great time of year to start filling our shelves up again before the holiday season starts.
1: You're reminded to check the best before dates on items before donating. In other news, Canada's new tariffs on American goods are now in effect, targeting more than 700 products worth about $28 billion. In Miami, an Amazon cargo jet ran off the runway and struck vehicles, killing five people on the ground. And Nepal held a day of mourning yesterday after catastrophic floods killed more than 1,300 people.
0: High River Online Sports.
1: In the MLB, Blue Jays won their weekend series against Kansas City, but dropped the opener of their series with the A's yesterday, losing 6-5 on a walk-off. Toronto is now one game back of the final American League wildcard spot. In the CFL's Labor Day Classics, the Calgary Stampeders fell 38-28 to the visiting Edmonton Elks, while the Saskatchewan Roughriders held on to beat the Winnipeg Blue Bombers 32-26 in overtime. And in the CPL, Cavalry FC beat the Halifax Wanderers 3-1 yesterday to secure first place in the league.
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1: It's the sun and cloud today with a high of 20, a little windy, a slim chance of a shower.

0: Overnight low down to 4. A high of 23 tomorrow and only 18 with showers expected by Thursday. And to see the full 7-day forecast, go to our weather page at highriveronline.com. 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

Huge, huge number one song from Ellen Langley and Morgan Wallen. Can't love you anymore. Good morning, I'm Kevin Wallace. This is the Tire Craft Morning Show. It's 8:37. Still a little chilly out there. My goodness. It's going to take forever, it seems like, to warm up. It's only 7 degrees. It's only warmed up by 1 degree in the last 3.5-4 hours. I know. Eventually, we're going to get up to that high of 20. All right, we'll update your traffic here in just a sec as well. But it is time to play the weekly top three. I'm going to play three of the top songs, TV shows, and movies from this week. You just have to guess the year. A Landmark Cinemas movie passes on the line. But more importantly, the bragging rights buckle. Rodney Milowich, 8-time champ, is hanging on to that right now. He won it again last week, and he takes it pretty darn seriously. All right, so I'm going to play three of the top songs, TV shows, and movies from this week. You just have to guess the year. What year was this? And then text in your answer to the talking text line, 403-652-4997. All right, what year was this? 1993, 1994.

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8: All right. Still hasn't improved since we last chatted about 20 minutes ago. Not good. Northbound on Deerfoot at the Iverstrong Bridge due to a couple of accidents, but it has, well, the accidents have cleared up, but it's still going to take a while to unclog that jam. Ew, I really feel for you. You're going to notice all those red taillights as soon as you hit McKenzie Town Boulevard. Oh, and it is long in front of you. Doesn't clear up until past the, let's see, yeah, about halfway down the hill from the Barlow Trail turnoff there. There we go. And northbound on McLeod Trail, not looking a whole lot better either. It is really clogged around Canyon Meadows. Good luck. And once you finally get into the downtown core, well, things are looking pretty decent down there, but Memorial is backed up to Deerfoot.
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6: High River Online weather. Very seasonal weather today with a high of 20 this afternoon. A little windy out of the north. Slim chance of a shower. Overnight low down to 4. A high of 23 tomorrow and down to 18 with showers by Thursday. And to see the full 7-day forecast, just go to our weather page at highriveronline.com. 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

0: Tyler Joe Miller there. He is under the influence. On a Tuesday after a long weekend, shame. You had 3 days. Just kidding. Good morning. It's 9 minutes away from 9 o'clock, 8:51, 7 degrees. It will eventually warm up this afternoon. Hey, congratulations going out to Hayden Peters. First time winner of the Bragging Rights Buckle for winning the weekly top three. He knew that this was 1993. I think it was probably the Garth Brooks song that tipped it off for him because he texted it immediately. Oh, yeah, ain't going down till the sun comes up. One more last chance from Vince Gill in there as well and Billy Joel's River of Dreams for three of the top songs this week. The TV shows were Home Improvement, Seinfeld, and Roseanne. Those were monsters back in the 90s, hey? And the movies were The Fugitive. That was number one for about 7 weeks in a row. Then Jurassic Park and The Firm with Tom Cruise. So enjoy that Bragging Rights Buckle, Hayden. Rub it into everyone, you know. And we'll send that movie pass out to you for Landmark Cinemas as well. We'll play it again next Tuesday, same time.
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1: High River Online News. 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Crockett's. It's worth the drive.
2: Good morning. I'm Kevin Wallace. Foothills County is raising concerns that provincial changes could reduce its control over local gravel pit development. Under Bill 28, provincial aggregate pit approvals could take precedence over municipal plans, bylaws, and development approvals. County officials say that could limit council's ability to address local concerns, including noise, dust, setbacks, and road use. Several of the changes have yet to take effect, with the county now reviewing how its own land use rules may need to change. Local BMX riders earned national rankings at the 2026 Canadian National Championships in St. Albert at the end of August. The championship saw the top eight riders in each age category in Canada compete for end plates. Okotoks BMX Club President Leslie McRae says some of the races had up to 35 riders.
3: Some of our riders came out with some of those top eight. They did really, really well.
2: The top four riders from Nationals qualify for the World Championships in France next year. A lane closure is now in effect on Big Rock Trail in Okotoks. Crews are working on a new pathway connection along the south side of Big Rock Trail between Southridge Drive and Westland Road. You can expect delays, especially during peak travel times. Work is part of an ongoing effort to create a full pathway connection from Southridge Drive to Sheep River Boulevard. The project's expected to be completed by October 3rd. And the Okotoks Food Bank is gearing up for its annual community food drive. Volunteers from the Church of Jesus Christ of Latter-day Saints will deliver donation bags September 12th and collect the items on September 19th. Food Bank Executive Director Bente Yanoda says the food drive helps fill the shelves before the holiday season begins.
4: We're just hoping the community can come together and just pack some items that they would like to share with other families.
2: Last year, over 30,000 pounds of food were collected. In other news, Canada's new tariffs on American goods start today, with $28 billion worth of American products being hit. An Amazon cargo jet plane ran off a runway in Miami, killing five passengers in an SUV. And Nepal held a day of mourning yesterday after deadly floods have killed over 1,300 people.
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2: In the MLB, the Blue Jays won their weekend series against the Kansas City Royals, but dropped their opening game 6-5 to the A's yesterday. They're one game back of the final wildcard playoff spot. In the CFL Labor Day Classics, the Calgary Stampeders lost 38-28 to the visiting Edmonton Elks as the Saskatchewan Roughriders hung on to beat the Winnipeg Blue Bombers 32-26 in overtime. And in the CPL, the Cavalry FC dumped the Halifax Wanderers 3-1 yesterday, cementing their first place position in the league.
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2: It's the sun and cloud today with a high

0: of 20, a little windy, a slim chance of a shower. Overnight low down to 4, a high of 23 tomorrow and only 18 with showers expected by Thursday. And to see the full 7-day forecast, go to our weather page at highriveronline.com. 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

0: Yeah, that cake is dry. Good morning. I'm Kevin Wallace. Hope you had a great long weekend. Hope you didn't get up to no good like I might have back in my 20s, but I hope it was nice. I know it rained a ton. I got rained on a lot. I did go out hiking. I did not go camping, though. I jammed out. I was like, oh, you know what? I'm just going to drive home and come out and go hiking every day. Yeah, that's a little better plan. And I stayed somewhat mud free. I was definitely soaked to the bone, but you know what? It all worked out. Hey, hope you're having a good, short work week to get things going. We have Stage West tickets to make it a little more bearable. We gave away two sets this morning. We have another pair to give out tomorrow morning. Listen in just after the 6 o'clock news to find out when.
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0: Very seasonal weather today with a high of 20 this afternoon. A little windy out of the north. Slim chance of a shower. Overnight low down to 4. A high of 23 tomorrow and down to 18 with showers by Thursday. And to see the full 7-day forecast, just go to our weather page at highriveronline.com. I'm Kevin Wallace.
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Neil Towns. Sunshine is always free, and it's shining somewhere. No matter if it's cloudy or not, the sun is absolutely shining somewhere, right? Hey, we're going to have a really good time coming up in a couple of weekends at Oktoberfest. Yeah, it's coming to Gray Eagle. It's there every September. They do it a month early because I really love to enjoy it. And they bring out the band. They have some live music. It's a ton of fun. There's a whole bunch of games they have going on and some

0: craziness. You know what? I have another pair of tickets to give out tomorrow. I'm going to see if I can give away two pairs of tickets out for the September 19th event. Listen in tomorrow, just after the 6 o'clock news. I'll tell you a little more.
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0: Very seasonal weather today with a high of 20 this afternoon. A little windy out of the north. Slim chance of a shower. Overnight low down to 4. A high of 23 tomorrow and down to 18 with showers by Thursday. And to see the full 7-day forecast, just go to our weather page at highriveronline.com. 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

0: Paul Brandt and his Alberta Bound. On Our Country, 99.7 Sun Country. Good morning, I'm Kevin Wallace. You know, we're going to do a really cool Canadian-focused Records from Home, but in a couple of weeks. This week, we're dedicating it to the working class. It's Blue Collar Week because it's, well, it was Labor Day yesterday, so that's what we're doing. So, man, I got a great one coming up tomorrow. Classic from Loretta Lynn. You know exactly what I'm talking about.
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2: I'm Kevin Wallace with your morning news. Foothills County says new provincial planning rules could shift some local development authority to the province. A review of Bill 28 recently presented to council has identified concerns around gravel pit approvals, development permits, off-site levies, and future provincial design codes. One of the biggest concerns mentioned by the county is gravel pits, where provincial approvals could now override some municipal rules and reduce local decision-making. Bill 28 received royal assent in May, but several of its changes are still waiting to come into effect in stages, and the county says it will continue to assess the implications. Okotoks BMX riders brought home national recognition after a strong showing at the Canadian National Championships in St. Albert at the end of August. Six local riders earned end plates, which recognized the top eight riders in each age category. Okotoks BMX Club President Leslie McRae explains.
3: Our riders were competing against other Alberta riders and then riders from all across the country.
2: Up next, clubs preparing for provincial finals and the Alberta BMX Championship in Okotoks this upcoming weekend. A section of Big Rock Trail in Okotoks is down to one lane this week. Starting today, the south side of Big Rock Trail between Southridge Drive and Westland Road will be reduced to one lane while crews begin a pathway extension. During the work, pedestrian access will be maintained on the north side of Big Rock Trail. You're reminded to slow down.

0: down and follow posted signs. The work's expected to wrap up by October 3rd. And the annual community food drive is set for September 19th in Okotoks. Volunteers with the Church of Jesus Christ of Latter-day Saints will begin to deliver donation bags to homes starting September 12th. Food Bank Executive Director Bente Yanoda says the items will be used for the food hamper program.
1: We're just looking forward to raising as many pounds of food as we can. It's kind of a great time of year to start filling our shelves up again before the holiday season starts.
0: You're reminded to check the best before dates on items before donating. In other news, Canada's new tariffs on American goods are now in effect, targeting more than 700 products worth about $28 billion. In Miami, an Amazon cargo jet ran off the runway and struck vehicles, killing five people on the ground. And Nepal held a day of mourning yesterday after catastrophic floods killed more than 1,300 people.
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0: In the MLB, Blue Jays won their weekend series against Kansas City, but dropped the opener of their series with the A's yesterday, losing 6-5 on a walk-off. Toronto is now one game back of the final American League wildcard spot. In the CFL's Labor Day Classics, the Calgary Stampeders fell 38-28 to the visiting Edmonton Elks, while the Saskatchewan Roughriders held on to beat the Winnipeg Blue Bombers 32-26 in overtime. And in the CPL, Cavalry FC beat the Halifax Wanderers 3-1 yesterday to secure first place in the league.
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0: It's a sun and cloud today with a high of 20, a little windy, a slim chance of a shower. Overnight low down to 4, a high of 23 tomorrow and only 18 with showers expected by Thursday. And to see the full 7-day forecast, go to our weather page at highriveronline.com. 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

That is a brand new one there from Kelsey Kulick. Don't you love that? Cut 'em loose. Oh, the classic. 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
7: Very seasonal weather today with a high of 20 this afternoon, a little windy out of the north, slim chance of a shower, overnight low down to 4. A high of 23 tomorrow and down to 18 with showers by Thursday. And to see the full 7-day forecast, just go to our weather page at highriveronline.com. 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
7: High River Online weather. Very seasonal weather today with a high of 20 this afternoon. A little windy out of the north. Slim chance of a shower. Overnight low down to 4. A high of 23 tomorrow and down to 18 with showers by Thursday. And to see the full 7-day forecast, just go to our weather page at highriveronline.com. 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

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We broadcast out of the GM Mechanical Studios here in High River on Treaty 7 land. And we have movie night out coming up tomorrow. I love this. You get a chance to win a Landmark Cinemas movie pass for two. It includes pop and popcorn for two. You got to love that. I know we're all a little particular about how we like to do our popcorn. And sometimes it's like, no, what do you mean you're putting M&Ms in there? What are you thinking? Oh, come on. No, I get it. Totally get it. All right.

0: We're going to have some fun with that tomorrow morning at 7:40. Your chance to win that movie pass. And we still have some Stage West tickets to give away and Oktoberfest tickets.
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1: Good morning. I'm Kevin Wallace. Foothills County is raising concerns that provincial changes could reduce its control over local gravel pit development. Under Bill 28, provincial aggregate pit approvals could take precedence over municipal plans, bylaws, and development approvals. County officials say that could limit council's ability to address local concerns, including noise, dust, setbacks, and road use. Several of the changes have yet to take effect, with the county now reviewing how its own land use rules may need to change. Local BMX riders earned national rankings at the 2026 Canadian National Championships in St. Albert at the end of August. The championship saw the top eight riders in each age category in Canada compete for end plates. Okotoks BMX Club President Leslie McRae says some of the races had up to 35 riders.
2: Some of our riders came out with some of those top eight. They did really, really well.
1: The top four riders from Nationals qualify for the World Championships in France next year. A lane closure is now in effect on Big Rock Trail in Okotoks. Crews are working on a new pathway connection along the south side of Big Rock Trail between Southridge Drive and Westland Road. You can expect delays, especially during peak travel times. Work is part of an ongoing effort to create a full pathway connection from Southridge Drive to Sheep River Boulevard. The project's expected to be completed by October 3rd. And the Okotoks Food Bank is gearing up for its annual community food drive. Volunteers from The Church of Jesus Christ of Latter-day Saints will deliver donation bags September 12th and collect the items on September 19th. Food Bank Executive Director Bente Yanoda says the food drive helps fill the shelves before the holiday season begins.
3: We're just hoping the community can come together and just pack some items that they would like to share with other families.
1: Last year, over 30,000 pounds of food were collected. In other news, Canada's new tariffs on American goods start today, with $28 billion worth of American products being hit. An Amazon cargo jet plane ran off a runway in Miami, killing five passengers in an SUV. And Nepal held a day of mourning yesterday after deadly floods have killed over 1,300 people.
0: High River Online Sports.
1: In the MLB, the Blue Jays won their weekend series against the Kansas City Royals, but dropped their opening game 6-5 to the A's yesterday. They're one game back of the final wild card playoff spot. In the CFL Labor Day Classics, the Calgary Stampeders lost 38-28 to the visiting Edmonton Elks as the Saskatchewan Roughriders hung on to beat the Winnipeg Blue Bombers 32-26 in overtime. And in the CPL, the Cavalry FC dumped the Halifax Wanderers 3-1 yesterday, cementing their first-place position in the league.
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1: It's the sun and cloud today with a high of 20, a little windy, a slim chance of a shower. Overnight low down to 4, a high of 23 tomorrow and only 18 with showers expected by Thursday. And to see the full 7-day forecast, go to our weather page at highriveronline.com. 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

There's High Valley. That's her latest Fools. And here is, well, who's the better half in the relationship? Faith Hill or Tim McGraw? I'm thinking Faith. Here's Wildwood at 99.7 Sun.

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0: 83 tomorrow and down to 18 with showers by Thursday. And to see the full 7-day forecast, just go to our weather page at highriveronline.com. 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

Love this. Couple of Canadian acts back to back here. Those are the Wreck Laws and Feels Like That. And this is Tim and the Glory Boys, If I Go Missing. It's their latest. Right here on 99.7 Sun Country. Oh, you know, they wrote this for summertime, eh?

0: It's the season of sunscreen and ice cream, and we're diving right in. The Fun in the Foothills Cruiser is on the road, rambling here, there, and everywhere. 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
7: High River Online Weather. Very seasonal weather today with a high of 20 this afternoon. A little windy out of the north. Slim chance of a shower. Overnight low down to 4. A high of 23 tomorrow and down to 18 with showers by Thursday. And to see the full 7-day forecast, just go to our weather page at highriveronline.com. 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

0: Tennille Town, Somebody's Daughter, a big, big hit for her back in the day. Hey, we have Guaranteed Girth on the way tomorrow morning at 7:50. I play, well, none of the mediocre stuff, only the good stuff, the cream of the crop from Garth Brooks every Wednesday at 7:50, and I do take requests. 652-4997 is the talk and text line.
1: 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The new Canadian duties range from 15 to 50% on over $27 billion worth of American products. For Golden West, I'm Glendalee Allen Bossler.
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0: and alert while traveling through school zones. The Literacy Playground program has been granted $40,000 to sustain the program into the future. The program helps grade 2 students who may struggle with reading to build their skills and confidence before they enter grade 3. Program coordinator Janet Jack says the goal is to make sure they're hitting grade 3 as strong as they can be. The grant is from the Catalyst Fund at Calgary Foundation. Alpacas helped raise money for kids in High River over the weekend. Seasons High River hosted its annual Soundwaves for Charity Saturday, and leasing manager Janine Dufault says the returning alpaca petting zoo has become a community favorite.
1: Because they were such a huge hit with all of our residents and the community members that arrived last year, they agreed to come back again this year.
0: The event raised money for the Alberta Children's Hospital and also featured live music, local vendors, and food. And big changes are happening in Highwood High School's food program. A complete renovation of the kitchen area will begin this school year. The new facility will be more focused on industry training for culinary arts, so students can begin their Red Seal certifications while still in high school. In the meantime, the reno could present some challenges, but Principal Carolyn Lindstra says it will be worth it.
2: Obviously, it will improve the education and learning of our students.
0: And in other news, Canada's new tariffs on American goods took effect today. The tariffs range from 15 to 50% on products from milk, plywood, smartphones, and cosmetics. 2 people are dead following a plane crash in the Mount McDougall area of Kananaskis Country Saturday morning. And a Chicago aquarium says several of the belugas that were transferred from Ontario's Marineland have health issues. The update comes after 2 whales from Marineland died within 1 week.
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0: In the MLB, the Toronto Blue Jays are looking to even their series against the A's following yesterday's 6-5 loss. Game 2 in their 3-game set goes at 7:40. In local football, the Foothills Falcons dropped their home opener 43-14 to the All Saints Legends Friday night. Quarterback Nolan Kraus scored the Falcons' first touchdown of the season on a quarterback draw. Foothills will return to action this Friday to take on the Strathmore Spartans. And in local hockey, the Okotoks Oilers are back in game action tonight for the first time this season. The Oilers open their preseason against division rival Black Falls after wrapping up a 3-day training camp over the weekend. Puck drop is set for 7:05 tonight at the Viking Rental Center.
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0: A mix of sun and cloud, bringing a chance of showers with highs of 20. There's partly cloudy skies this evening with a chance of rain down to 4 overnight. There's sun for Wednesday getting up to 23, and rain is expected on Thursday with highs of 18.
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0: Shaboozy, cowgirl. Hey, I'm Sharon Church. Did you enjoy your three-day weekend? Don't you wish every work week was 4 days? The overwhelming majority of workers feel that they could be just as productive in 4 days as they are in five. The generation most likely to want a four-day work week? Millennials, of course, at 75%, followed by Gen Z and Gen X, both at 70%. Now, if you could work a four-day week, which day would you want to have off? When asked, workers overwhelmingly picked Fridays at 55%, followed by Monday, 24%. Who's picking Tuesday through Thursday?
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9: A mix of sun and cloud, bringing a chance of rain with highs of 20. Clouds will stick around for the evening with a chance of showers and a low of 4 overnight. There's sun for Wednesday with highs of 23, and rain is expected for Thursday with highs of 18. For the full 7-day forecast, visit highriveronline.com. 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

0: You can tell a lot about a person by their welcome mat. We'll chat about that after Ella Langley and Riley Green. But first, here's James Barker Band, After Dark.
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0: You Look Like You Love Me. I'm Sharon Church. I helped my son deliver flyers yesterday, and I noticed something about the welcome mats at these houses. They are definitely a good indication on the type of people who live inside, like personality-wise. This house runs on coffee and Jesus. I feel like that one needs to be said in a Southern accent, so I did my best. How about no need to knock? The dogs are already barking. And that certainly was the case. This one's good. Did you call first? Ooh, how's that for a welcome mat? And this one too. Thank you for leaving. Now, I don't have a welcome mat, but now I want one. Mine would say, did you bring snacks?
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9: A mix of sun and cloud, bringing a chance of showers with highs of 20. There's partly cloudy skies this evening with a chance of rain down to 4 overnight. There's sun for Wednesday getting up to 23, and rain is expected on Thursday with highs of 18. For the full 7-day forecast, visit highriveronline.com. I'm Emily Rogers.
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0: mind?
1: Danielle Ryan, cross your mind. Hey, I'm Sharon Church. The winter weather. Yeah, we're thinking about that already. They've been saying it for months. The outlook for this winter comes with a fair amount of warmer weather than we're used to. It's being referred to as a supercharged El Nino and will probably run well into February, meaning a lot less snow and much milder temperatures. The reason? Pacific air instead of Arctic air. Now, this may be exciting to some people, but the people smarter than me are saying a tame winter is not really the best for the farmers who could be facing drought conditions next year.
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0: I'm Kevin Wallace, your host of the 99.7 Sun Country Tire Craft Morning Show. We gave away tickets to Stage West and Oktoberfest this morning. We have more to give away tomorrow and the rest of the week. And we have Guaranteed Garth coming up tomorrow morning at 7:50. And we're taking your requests on our talk and text line at 403-652-4997. And we're also celebrating Labor Day with Blue Collar Week on Records from Home at 7:20 with a classic from Loretta Lynn coming up tomorrow.
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2: With your local news, I'm Emily Rogers. An Okotoks driver was recently clocked traveling at 72 kilometers an hour in a school zone. RCMP caught the driver during a school zone traffic enforcement blitz last Friday. The driver was issued a nearly $600 fine and 4 demerit points. Police say to slow down and pay attention in school zones, as children can be difficult to see and may act unpredictably. The Literacy Playground program has received a grant for $40,000 from the Catalyst Fund at Calgary Foundation. President of Friends of Foothill Schools Foundation, Diana Frock, says literacy is at the heart of student success. The funding will allow the program to continue to support grade 2 students better prepare for grade 3 by building skills and confidence over the summer. Next year will be the third year for the program. Highwood High School's food teacher, Pam Kiersey, can't wait for the kitchen renovation that is slated for this school year.
3: I'm very excited for the new kitchen and the new opportunities that it's going to bring with the apprenticeship credits that we're going to be able to offer.
2: The renovation will allow students to build skills and participate in programs so they can begin to earn credits toward their Red Seal certification in culinary arts before they even graduate. And a High River retirement community brought residents and their families together for a good cause over the weekend. Seasons High River held its annual Soundwaves for Charity Saturday, and leasing manager Janine Defoe says the event gives residents something they can enjoy with their families.
4: And they really like it when it's something that is also meant for their family. I think it makes our residents quite proud that their community can host something like this.
2: Not only did the event raise money for charity, it also entertained visitors with live music and an alpaca petting zoo. And in other news, Canada's new tariffs start today on $28 billion worth of American goods. Prime Minister Mark Carney says Ottawa is stepping up by offering financial support to help businesses retrain and diversify. Two people have died in a plane crash in Kananaskis country Saturday morning. And King Charles has clarified the status of Prince Harry and Meghan Markle following their return to the UK. A letter confirmed the couple are not working members of the royal family.
0: High River Online Sports.
2: In the MLB, the Toronto Blue Jays will try to bounce back tonight after a 6-5 loss to the A's in the series opener yesterday. Game 2 gets underway at 7:40 tonight. Turning to local football, a young Foothills Falcons roster showed some bright spots despite a 43-14 loss in its home opener. The Falcons held All Saints scoreless on several key possessions, including multiple stops deep

0: in their own end during the second quarter. And a new season of Okotoks Oilers hockey gets its first test tonight. After spending the offseason adding some size and veteran experience, the Oilers will get their first preseason look at the new roster against their division rival, the Blackfalds Bulldogs. The Oilers open the preseason at the Viking Rental Center tonight at 7:05.
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0: A mix of sun and cloud, bringing a chance of showers with highs of 20. There's partly cloudy skies this evening with a chance of rain down to 4 overnight. There's sun for Wednesday getting up to 23, and rain is expected on Thursday with highs of 18.
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2: A mix of sun and cloud, bringing a chance of rain with highs of 20. Clouds will stick around for the evening with a chance of showers and a low of 4 overnight. There's sun for Wednesday with highs of 23, and rain is expected for Thursday with highs of 18. For the full 7-day forecast, visit highriveronline.com. 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

Direct Laws and Dean Brody, Hometown Heroes. I'm Sharon Church. I've got your sort of sports report coming up on the other side of 1:30, just after Florida-Georgia line. But first, here's Thomas Rhett.

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20: A mix of sun and cloud, bringing a chance of showers with highs of 20. There's partly cloudy skies.

0: this evening with a chance of rain down to 4 overnight. There's sun for Wednesday getting up to 23, and rain is expected on Thursday with highs of 18. For the full 7-day forecast, visit highriveronline.com. 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

0: I'm Sharon Church, and it's now time for your sort of sports report. 17 games left for the Blue Jays this season, unless they can get back into that final wild card spot. Oh, are they out of the running for that? I don't know. They sure drag that out, don't they? Well, they lost to the A's 6-5 last night. Tonight, it's game two of that three-game series. Then they'll get Friday off, then back home this weekend to play the Orioles.
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0: traffic enforcement blitz on Big Rock Trail. During the blitz, officers ticketed a driver traveling at 72 kilometers an hour in the school zone. The driver received a $596 fine and 4 demerit points. With students back at school, police remind drivers to reduce their speed and remain alert while traveling through school zones. The Literacy Playground program has been granted $40,000 to sustain the program into the future. The program helps grade 2 students who may struggle with reading to build their skills and confidence before they enter grade 3. Program coordinator Janet Jack says the goal is to make sure they're hitting grade 3 as strong as they can be. The grant is from the Catalyst Fund at Calgary Foundation. Alpacas helped raise money for kids in High River over the weekend. Seasons High River hosted its annual Soundwaves for Charity Saturday, and leasing manager Janine Dufault says the returning alpaca petting zoo has become a community favorite.
1: Because they were such a huge hit with all of our residents and the community members that arrived last year, they agreed to come back again this year.
0: The event raised money for the Alberta Children's Hospital and also featured live music, local vendors, and food. And big changes are happening in Highwood High School's food program. A complete renovation of the kitchen area will begin this school year. The new facility will be more focused on industry training for culinary arts, so students can begin their Red Seal certifications while still in high school. In the meantime, the reno could present some challenges, but Principal Carolyn Lindstraw says it will be worth it.
2: Obviously, it will improve the education and learning of our students.
0: And in other news, Canada's new tariffs on American goods took effect today. The tariffs range from 15 to 50% on products from milk, plywood, smartphones, and cosmetics. 2 people are dead following a plane crash in the Mount McDougall area of Kananaskis country Saturday morning. And a Chicago aquarium says several of the belugas that were transferred from Ontario's Marineland have health issues. The update comes after 2 whales from Marineland died within 1 week.
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0: In the MLB, the Toronto Blue Jays are looking to even their series against the A's following yesterday's 6-5 loss. Game 2 in their 3-game set goes at 7:40. In local football, the Foothills Falcons dropped their home opener 43-14 to the All Saints Legends Friday night. Quarterback Nolan Kraus scored the Falcons' first touchdown of the season on a quarterback draw. Foothills will return to action this Friday to take on the Strathmore Spartans. And in local hockey, the Okotoks Oilers are back in game action tonight for the first time this season. The Oilers open their preseason against division rival Black Falls after wrapping up a 3-day training camp over the weekend. Puck drop is set for 7:05 tonight at the Viking Rental Center.
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0: A mix of sun and cloud, bringing a chance of showers with highs of 20. There's partly cloudy skies this evening with a chance of rain down to 4 overnight. There's sun for Wednesday getting up to 23, and rain is expected on Thursday with highs of 18.
3: She's been to more country festivals than she can count. And yes, she's still recovering. It's the Homestretch with Candace Johnson.
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0: I'm going to say it's not too early to decorate for Halloween because we've already begun in the Johnson household. Yes, we've got a spooky, scary skeleton sitting on the front deck. We've put a witch hat on the avocado lawn ornament. Anyone else decorating for Halloween? What do you think? Is it too soon? I think with the weather turning, that as long as it's starting to feel like fall, it's okay to decorate for Halloween. We are just under 2 months away.
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8: A mix of sun and cloud, bringing a chance of rain with highs of 20. Clouds will stick around for the evening with a chance of showers and a low of 4 overnight. There's sun for Wednesday with highs of 23, and rain is expected for Thursday with highs of 18. For the full 7-day forecast, visit highriveronline.com. I'm Emily Rogers.
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Shania Twain, Who's Bed Have Your Boots Been Under on the home stretch. I'm Candace Johnson. Sunshine's free today and tomorrow, but the rest of the week and weekend, not looking so good. We got showers in the forecast. Here's Tennille Towns. Sunshine's free on the home stretch. We are

Keith Urban, Straight Line on the home stretch. I'm Candace Johnson. Busy time of year, right? The kids are finally back to school. At least for my kiddo, this is his second week and not even his first full week because we just had a long weekend. And guess who woke up this morning and told me he didn't want to go to school? I was like, dude, you've had 3 days of school.

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1: 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I'm Lucas. I'm in grade 5. 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
16: A mix of sun and cloud, bringing a chance of showers with highs of 20. There's partly cloudy skies this evening with a chance of rain down to 4 overnight. There's sun for Wednesday getting up to 23, and rain is expected on Thursday with highs of 18. For the full 7-day forecast, visit highriveronline.com. 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

0: Dallas Smith, if it gets you where you want to go on 99.7 Sun Country. Dallas Smith and his old rock band Default are actually going to be at the Grey Eagle Event Center a little bit later this month. They're celebrating 25 years of the album The Fallout. Did you know Dallas Smith used to be in a rock band in early 2K? If you didn't, you might want to Google it. They're pretty good.
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1: With your local news, I'm Emily Rogers. An Okotoks driver was recently clocked traveling at 72 kilometers an hour in a school zone. RCMP caught the driver during a school zone traffic enforcement blitz last Friday. The driver was issued a nearly $600 fine and 4 demerit points. Police say to slow down and pay attention in school zones, as children can be difficult to see and may act unpredictably. The Literacy Playground program has received a grant for $40,000 from the Catalyst Fund at Calgary Foundation. President of Friends of Foothill Schools Foundation, Diana Frock, says, "Literacy is at the heart of student success." The funding will allow the program to continue to support grade 2 students better prepare for grade 3 by building skills and confidence over the summer. Next year will be the third year for the program. Highwood High School's food teacher, Pam Kiersey, can't wait for the kitchen renovation that is slated for this school year.
2: I'm very excited for the new kitchen and the new opportunities that it's going to bring with the apprenticeship credits that we're going to be able to offer.
1: The renovation will allow students to build skills and participate in programs so they can begin to earn credits toward their Red Seal certification in culinary arts before they even graduate. And a High River retirement community brought residents and their families together for a good cause over the weekend. Seasons High River held its annual Soundwaves for Charity Saturday, and leasing manager Janine Defoe says the event gives residents something they can enjoy with their families.
3: I do, and they really like it when it's something that is also meant for their family. I think it makes our residents quite proud that their community can host something like this.
1: Not only did the event raise money for charity, it also entertained visitors with live music and an alpaca petting zoo. And in other news, Canada's new tariffs start today on $28 billion worth of American goods. Prime Minister Mark Carney says Ottawa is stepping up by offering financial support to help businesses retrain and diversify. Two people have died in a plane crash in Kananaskis country Saturday morning. And King Charles has clarified the status of Prince Harry and Meghan Markle following their return to the UK. A letter confirmed the couple are not working members of the royal family.
0: High River Online Sports.
1: In the MLB, the Toronto Blue Jays will try to bounce back tonight after a 6-5 loss to the A's in the series opener yesterday. Game 2 gets underway at 7:40 tonight. Turning to local football, a young Foothills Falcons roster showed some bright spots despite a 43-14 loss in its home opener. The Falcons held All Saints scoreless on several key possessions, including multiple stops deep in their own end during the second quarter. And a new season of Okotoks Oilers hockey gets its first test tonight. After spending the offseason adding some size and veteran experience, the Oilers will get their first preseason look at the new roster against their division rival, the Blackfolds Bulldogs. The Oilers open the preseason at the Viking Rental Center tonight at 7:05.
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1: A mix of sun and cloud, bringing a chance of showers with highs of 20. There's partly cloudy skies this evening with a chance of rain down to 4 overnight. There's sun for Wednesday getting up to 23, and rain is expected on Thursday with highs of 18.
0: A little chaos, a lot of country, and just enough parenting advice to keep things interesting.
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0: 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She said...

Fighting King. We got beer on the home stretch. I'm Candace Johnson. The NHL preseason gets underway a week from Wednesday. Yeah, the Calgary Flames' first game, Sunday the 20th. Seattle will be at the Dome. Here's Tim McGraw. I like it. I love it. On the home stretch.

0: Stanley and Morgan Wallen, I Can't Love You Anymore on the home stretch, brought to you by Irvin's Tack and Western Wear. How you doing? I'm Candace Johnson. If you have been on Highway 2 just south of Leduc, you've probably noticed the speed limit up to 120 K an hour. Apparently, early data says that there have been less collisions in the area, about 17% down from this time last year. Interesting. Should Alberta make 120 K an hour the standard speed limit on divided highways? Honestly, I'd be in favor of it, but only if we can first teach people how to get out of the left lane. The left lane is for passing. It is not for driving. It is for passing the vehicles on the right. So stay in the right lane unless you're passing. I don't know why. I've been driving for 20 plus years and still people don't seem to understand that. And it is one of my biggest pet peeves when driving. How about you?
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5: A mix of sun and cloud, bringing a chance of rain with highs of 20. Clouds will stick around for the evening with a chance of showers and a low of 4 overnight. There's sun for Wednesday with highs of 23, and rain is expected for Thursday with highs of 18. For the full 7-day forecast, visit highriveronline.com. 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

Track loss, long live the night on the home stretch. Shout out to everybody who braved the cold yesterday to watch the Labor Day Classic at McMahon Stadium. It was a disappointing end. The Edmonton Elks won it. Here's Cut 'em Loose on the home stretch.

0: What he'll never have, Dylan Scott on the home stretch. I'm Candace Johnson. Happy Star Trek Day, you Trekkies.
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0: Yes, today is Star Trek Day, and Alberta is the perfect place to be for Star Trek Day because of Vulcan, Alberta, one of our many really cool roadside attractions in this fantastic province. Yes, of course, in Vulcan, they have the Starship Enterprise. And did you know Leonard Nimoy, who played Spock, actually visited back in 2010?
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15: A mix of sun and cloud, bringing a chance of showers with highs of 20. There's partly cloudy skies this evening with a chance of rain down to 4 overnight. There's sun for Wednesday getting up to 23, and rain is expected on Thursday with highs of 18. For the full 7-day forecast, visit highriveronline.com. 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

0: and Oktoberfest this morning. We have more to give away tomorrow and the rest of the week. 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

0: I promise you this, this much I swear. Yeah, we'd both go to jail over her. Yeah, we'd both, son, go to jail over her.
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0: future. The program helps grade 2 students who may struggle with reading to build their skills and confidence before they enter grade 3. Program coordinator Janet Jack says the goal is to make sure they're hitting grade 3 as strong as they can be. The grant is from the Catalyst Fund at Calgary Foundation. Alpacas helped raise money for kids in High River over the weekend. Seasons High River hosted its annual Soundwaves for Charity Saturday, and leasing manager Janine Dufault says the returning alpaca petting zoo has become a community favorite.
1: Because they were such a huge hit with all of our residents and the community members that arrived last year, they agreed to come back again this year.
0: The event raised money for the Alberta Children's Hospital and also featured live music, local vendors, and food. And big changes are happening in Highwood High School's food program. A complete renovation of the kitchen area will begin this school year. The new facility will be more focused on industry training for culinary arts, so students can begin their Red Seal certifications while still in high school. In the meantime, the reno could present some challenges, but Principal Carolyn Lindstra says it will be worth it.
2: Obviously, it will improve the education and learning of our students.
0: And in other news, Canada's new tariffs on American goods took effect today. The tariffs range from 15 to 50% on products from milk, plywood, smartphones, and cosmetics. 2 people are dead following a plane crash in the Mount McDougall area of Kananaskis Country Saturday morning. And a Chicago aquarium says several of the belugas that were transferred from Ontario's Marineland have health issues. The update comes after 2 whales from Marineland died within 1 week.
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0: In the MLB, the Toronto Blue Jays are looking to even their series against the A's following yesterday's 6-5 loss. Game 2 in their 3-game set goes at 7:40. In local football, the Foothills Falcons dropped their home opener 43-14 to the All Saints Legends Friday night. Quarterback Nolan Kraus scored the Falcons' first touchdown of the season on a quarterback draw. Foothills will return to action this Friday to take on the Strathmore Spartans. And in local hockey, the Okotoks Oilers are back in game action tonight for the first time this season. The Oilers open their preseason against division rival Black Falls after wrapping up a 3-day training camp over the weekend. Puck drop is set for 7:05 tonight at the Viking Rental Center.
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0: There's partly cloudy skies this evening with a chance of rain down to 4 overnight. There's sun for Wednesday getting up to 23, and rain is expected on Thursday with highs of 18.
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music from Thelma and James, a.k.a. Mackenzie Porter and her husband, Jake Etheridge. That's Alternate Ending on the Home Stretch, brought to you by Irvin's Tack and Western Wear. It's Candace Johnson with you. I feel like George Strait got a lot of Spotify spins, thanks to Ella Langley with this one. Amarillo by Morning on the Home Stretch.

0: listening. Carry on the home stretch. I'm Candace Johnson. A list of the top baby names for 2026 just came out. And you know what? We're loving the classics, aren't we? Coming in number one for 2026 is the name Jack. In second, Henry. And in third place, Charlotte. So if you're having a baby this year, just remember those old school names while they're back.
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22: Clouds will stick around for the evening with a chance of showers and a low of 4 overnight. There's sun for Wednesday with highs of 23, and rain is expected for Thursday with highs of 18. For the full 7-day forecast, visit highriveronline.com. 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

to Neil Towns, the last time on the home stretch. I'm Candace Johnson. It is a short work week, and it sure feels good. Only 4 days till the weekend. Feels like fall settling in. Here's High Valley Fools on the home stretch. Oh,

0: It's Jordan Davis, bar none, on the home stretch. I'm Candace Johnson. Is it too soon to start decorating for Halloween?
1: Spooky, scary skeletons and shivers down your spine. Shrieking skulls will shock your soul, seal your doom.
0: I'm going to say it's not too early to decorate for Halloween because we've already begun. In the Johnson household, yes, we've got a spooky, scary skeleton sitting on the front deck. We've put a witch hat on the avocado lawn ornament. Anyone else decorating for Halloween? What do you think? Is it too soon? I think with the weather turning, that as long as it's starting to feel like fall, it's okay to decorate for Halloween. We are just under 2 months away.
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6: There's partly cloudy skies this evening with a chance of rain down to 4 overnight. There's sun for Wednesday getting up to 23, and rain is expected on Thursday with highs of 18. For the full 7-day forecast, visit highriveronline.com. 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

0: flowers for me. It's Tennille Arts, Don't Ruin Flowers on 99.7 Sun Country. I'm Candace Johnson. The High River Food Drive's marking its 20th year, but we're still looking for some volunteers for pickup on the 10 routes. 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

0: 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Canada's retaliatory counter-tariffs officially took effect today. 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
15: 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We gave away tickets to Stage West and Oktoberfest this morning. We have more to give away tomorrow and the rest of the week. 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
1: 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With Crockett's in the Crow's Nest Pass, cozy up with local books. 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It's worth the drive.
2: With your local news, I'm Emily Rogers. An Okotoks driver was recently clocked traveling at 72 kilometers an hour in a school zone. RCMP caught the driver during a school zone traffic enforcement blitz last Friday. The driver was issued a nearly $600 fine and 4 demerit points. Police say to slow down and pay attention in school zones, as children can be difficult to see and may act unpredictably. The Literacy Playground program has received a grant for $40,000 from the Catalyst Fund at Calgary Foundation. President of Friends of Foothills Schools Foundation, Diana Frock, says literacy is at the heart of student success. The funding will allow the program to continue to support grade 2 students better prepare for grade 3 by building skills and confidence over the summer. Next year will be the third year for the program. Highwood High School's food teacher, Pam Kiersey, can't wait for the kitchen renovation that is slated for this school year.
3: I'm very excited for the new kitchen and the new opportunities that it's going to bring with the apprenticeship credits that we're going to be able to offer.
2: The renovation will allow students to build skills and participate in programs so they can begin to earn credits toward their Red Seal certification in culinary arts before they even graduate. And a High River retirement community brought residents and their families together for a good cause over the weekend. Seasons High River held its annual Soundwaves for Charity Saturday, and leasing manager Janine Defoe says the event gives residents something they can enjoy with their families.
4: Do, and they really like it when it's something that is also meant for their family. I think it makes our residents quite proud that their community can host something like this.
2: Not only did the event raise money for charity, it also entertained visitors with live music and an alpaca petting zoo. And in other news, Canada's new tariffs start today on $28 billion worth of American goods. Prime Minister Mark Carney says Ottawa is stepping up by offering financial support to help businesses retrain and diversify. Two people have died in a plane crash in Kananaskis country Saturday morning. And King Charles has clarified the status of Prince Harry and Meghan Markle

0: the Blackfolds Bulldogs. The Oilers open the preseason at the Viking Rental Center tonight at 7:05.
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0: There's partly cloudy skies this evening with a chance of rain down to 4 overnight. There's sun for Wednesday getting up to 23, and rain is expected on Thursday with highs of 18.
1: She's Googled, "Is this normal?" more times than she'll admit. It's the Homestretch with Candace Johnson.
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Tim and the Glory Boys, if I go missing on the home stretch, it's Candace Johnson with you. And coming up next, what's happening in entertainment, brought to you by the Great Eagle Event Center. Spotify has named the 2026 Song of the Summer. What do you think it was? We'll chat about it after the chicks. Here's Wide Open Spaces on the home stretch, brought to you by Irvin's Tack and Western Wear.

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One of my favorites from Sam Fender and Olivia Dean in third. 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
3: Clouds will stick around for the evening with a chance of showers and a low of 4 overnight.

0: for Wednesday with highs of 23, and rain is expected for Thursday with highs of 18. For the full 7-day forecast, visit highriveronline.com. 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

those good old days on the home stretch. I'm Candace Johnson. Starting to feel like sweater weather, at least in the mornings and the evenings. But during the day, today and tomorrow, both sunny. So get out there and enjoy it because we got showers for the rest of the week.

0: Fred, after all the bars are closed on the home stretch. How you doing? I'm Candace Johnson. If you have been on Highway 2 just south of Leduc, you've probably noticed the speed limit up to 120 k an hour. Apparently, early data says that there have been less collisions in the area, about 17% down from this time last year. Interesting. Should Alberta make 120 k an hour the standard speed limit on divided highways? Honestly, I'd be in favor of it, but only if we can first teach people how to get out of the left lane. The left lane is for passing. It is not for driving. It is for passing the vehicles on the right. So stay in the right lane unless you're passing. I don't know why. I've been driving for 20 plus years and still people don't seem to understand that. And it is one of my biggest pet peeves when driving. How about you?
1: It's the season of sunscreen and ice cream. And we're diving right in. The Fun in the Foothills Cruiser is on the road, rambling here, there, and everywhere. Track it down to win great prizes wherever summer fun is going down. 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
10: There's partly cloudy skies this evening with a chance of rain down to 4 overnight. There's sun for Wednesday getting up to 23, and rain is expected on Thursday with highs of 18. For the full 7-day forecast, visit highriveronline.com. 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

0: and drive. Wake me up, 99.7 Sun Country. It's Candace Johnson with you. Did you see the alpacas this weekend? 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